0: in the area has threatened her and her daughter in the past. So did advise that he's known to run around with a machete.
1: 12:45, 12:49. Continue what you're doing. I'm in the area, all canvas. No 1085. 45 break, reassign to me.
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2: Thanks.
1: Okay, for juveniles back in DSS custody, all units going to be 10-8 report.
3: They're probably primary on this. If you can clear me, I'll be in route to 1245.
2: Four.
4: Probably not, it's going to be 875. Slightly going to be a handle by phone.
3: Yeah, thanks, sir.

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1: 141,
0: 1058 in the area of 6720, 6720, Ronnie Road, crossing of Bird Ridge Drive. 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Go ahead.
1: Yeah.

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1: Making you aware of an 8 to citizen, 6720 Roney Road. 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He's going to get hit by a car while they try to catch him.
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There's 106 Gardner Street, 106 Gardner Street, Cross Street, Carolina Avenue, Shelby Street. Going to be a fall, routine response, 2030, correction, 2023.

0: 4 direct.
1: Well, we're also dropping Rota's first responders. You want to get 78 as well? They've got a 700-pound patient.
0: Bert, repeat that traffic, please.
1: Rota's first responders en route, reference patient weight. Would you like for me to get 78 en route as well?
0: I haven't looked at the notes. What's the patient's weight?
1: 650 pounds.
0: Copy that. Go ahead and send out the other units as well, please.

0: Honor 78 First Responders, 106 Gardner Street, 106 Gardner Street, Cross Street, Carolina Avenue, Shelby Street, Fall. 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It's routine response, requested of EMS en route. Reference patient weight.
1: Burke 375 en route.

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3: 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Surviving that, he has fallen. Should be a public assist. Responding normally, no injuries. Patient weight is between 650 and 700 pounds.
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Group 4, 70, Correction 64, First Responders, 3860, Oak Lane, 3860, Oak Lane, Cross Street, Chief Grove, Church Road, Chest Pain, Emergency Response. 64, First Responders, 3860, Oak Lane, 3860, Oak Lane, Cross Street, Chief Grove, Church Road, Chest Pain, Emergency Response, timeout 20, 32.

0: units route to 3860 Oakland. You're responding. 3-year-old female, constant breathing, advising daughter in the bathroom, saying she needs an ambulance. Unsure exactly what's happening, advising she's having chest pains. No further information given at this time. Has taken an aspirin for protocol.
1: Confirm 2-1.

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0: 7903 Old NC10, call request phone contact about a domestic at this address earlier.
1: Bert, you can sign it to me.

0: 1318. Nathan, could you possibly contact the county and see if they have anyone available with animal control for this horse? It's not in the roadway. They're just trying to need help getting it loaded up in a trailer.
1: Ten four.

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1: SHP called in and requested animal control. Just advised they're still needed.
0: Wildlife telephone arrival.

0: 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Is that correct?
1: Crew Four, we're going to be en route back to the call. We got the wrong address.

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1: Yeah. Before that.
2: Miss Boulevard, female caller, advised she lives in the apartment. She refused to give her name, said she'd never give her name. Advised you got people in the parking lot that are openly sharing marijuana. And she went up.
3: 1240 Bird, you can respond to that.
0: Brush one.

trespassing 2939 Emerald Circle. Caller vibes, the homeowner is deceased, and he's got two males down there. Didn't hear him breaking things. Feels like trash over.

Last name Staff, Sam, Tom, Adam, Frank, Frank. First name Malcolm, Mary, Adam, Lincoln, Charles, Ocean, Lincoln, Mary. Middle name Douglas, date of birth 10/4/1999.

0: Newton at 5:37, 1027 comes back to Malcolm Douglas Staff out of Nicholson, Pennsylvania, showing valid 10:05:27, good.
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0: near the RBC discount grocery store, Miller Bridge Road, the black and color Chevy truck occupied twice. The 28th Street.
1: KLX, would you speak to the officer? Someone just pulled up the side of me wanting to talk.
2: 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What's the location?
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0: Area Heritage Middle School. It's going to be a check welfare. There's a male subject walking around screaming. It's going to be headed toward the sit-go. White male, blue jeans, shorts, red hair. 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
2: 305 Burton. 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
1: 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Mel's going to be walking around screaming. 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
2: 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Horses down in the pasture, nowhere near the road. Owners on scene. Unfortunately, my horse wrangling skills are poor, and we didn't have a rope.

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1: All right, Valdez. Seventy-903 Old NC-10 domestic disturbance.
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0: calling about is his daughter went out to this address and heard an argument and stuff hitting the door. When the female subject came out of the room, she had marks on her chest. The other subject is still unseen but hiding. Her weapons.
1: Thermal marks. This is the same caller as earlier. I believe he called the disturbance earlier today and then did a follow up with 37 earlier as well.
0: The same subject, a different caller.

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1: Three one.
0: Call EMA. Well, you're out of address.
1: Out of address.

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1: John.
0: Mary Adam 82825. Mary Adam 82825 is going to be on a moped. We're going to be in the parking lot of Food Line.
1: Okay.

0: 12:45, 12:15. Do you want me to additional resistance? Go ahead.
1: Comes back to a 2014 VIP moped to a James Jacobs out of Forest City, showing expired 1/15/2021. 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
1: Right.
0: As of this, going to be Class C suspended. He's a negative 20 ounce.
2: Activity one. Owner's request from Athens. 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

0: 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Caller advised accidental, no need for police, fire, medical. 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
0: E-1025-655 West Fleming Drive. It's going to be at the Murphy's. Some alarm activation. Alarm's going off. No one's around. Appears to be locked up. All the lights are off.
1: 1042,

or December. All parties said that there was no argument or anything like that. They're all 10-4. Usually 10-8 isn't resolving in route to your noise violation.

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1: Negative. 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The first one rings a few times and goes to a busy signal. Second one, voicemail goes to a different person.
0: You can assign me the shots fired.
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0: 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Bridget and Street. Fall. Routine response. 74 First Responders, 1280 Jacobs Lane, Crossroads, Palm Beach. Bridget and Street. Fall. Routine response. 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
2: 508, go ahead.
1: 306, Jug Wilson Street. Callers advising that their phone was stolen from their dad's house. Advising it's now showing on Jug Wilson at the football field on their Find My iPhone app. Should be orange in a navy or black case by this smoke color. Has cracks on top of the screen.
2: Are they leave the number where I can call back if I find it?

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5-8, Bert. Check 308. It's a vacant house. 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
0: 2022 Ford Mustang to a Mona Odom, Alexander Odom out of Hickory. It's valid. Next 75.
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0: pulling up to Enola on Old Colony.
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0: 36 for. 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
1: Can I ask? 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

0: 313. You still 10-4?
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1: Staff serving Waffle House, go ahead.
0: Can you 1025 the area of 2145 South Sterling in reference 911 hang up? Caller back. He just kept saying, I'm sorry. He did advise that he was walking, wouldn't provide a name or an area of where he was at. Service for the night.
1: Probably not until 40, you can cancel. I'll be in the area.

0: 314. He's at Praley Street Southwest and Fayette Street Southwest.
1: Hell.
0: Three thirteen.
1: And Mark, if you can show that 27 C's, that'll be 10 A's, I think.

Crew 376, First Responders 2194, Bristol Trail, 2194 Bristol Trail, Cross Street, Heartland Road, breathing problems, emergency response. 76 First Responders, 2194 Bristol Trail, 2194 Bristol Trail, Cross Street, Heartland Road, breathing problems, emergency response, 2211.

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0: 25212 Carolina Street, interference 911 hang up. Don't answer on call back.
1: You need me to pick up that warrant service.
0: Or if you don't mind, it's been confirmed.
1: Okay, well, here's your 23. Yeah.
0: That was crazy, guys. That was great, thank you. 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
1: I've traveled the area of the call 3 times now. 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
1: Yep. King 8629.
2: 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Y'all 10-4.
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1: Table.
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1: Burke, 76-04 is on the thing.
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1: I've wait list.
0: Holloway, 3182 Ed Bowman Street. Callers advising their grandsons arguing with a Johnny Cantrell subject. It's going to be a blackmail, no weapons.
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0: Right on scene.
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2: Yeah.
1: Mary Adam King, 7228. Mary Adam King, 7228. Be a black Nissan Pathfinder, be a PVA Fuma.

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1: Yeah, go ahead.
0: 95 Nissan Pathfinder to a Tana Hyatt out of Valdez. It's valid,
1: 875. Yeah,

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0: Just advise when you're off and I'll give you a call.
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0: 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Can dispatch EMS routine traffic dislocation. 97-year-old female, going to be checked out.
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crew 3269 First Responders, 3182 Ed Bowman Street, 3182 Ed Bowman Street, Paul Street, Mount Hermon Church Road, sick person. It's going to be routine response. Crew 3269 First Responders, 3182 Ed Bowman Street, Paul Street, Mount Hermon Church Road, sick person. Routine response. Respond off a law call. 2233.

through 13. Joseph Halliburton subjects going to be permanently suspended in 8.9s. The Joe Halliburton subject is going to be Class C suspended, -0.9s. And the Gurley subject is going to be Class suspended, -0.9s.

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Community First Responders, 2205 Pax Hill Road, 2205 Pax Hill Road, Cross Street, Chest Pain Emergency Response. Mount 2237.

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1: 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Chris, for a patient update, please.
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0: 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We got 4 aspirin on board at this time.

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1: 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And heart OT is at 96.
0: We have 50-minute ETA still.
1: I apologize, repeat that ETA.
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2: I got one slow saw, about 40 eastbound, just crossing into Catawba County. Black Ram truck, South Carolina 1028, William Zebra 221. I think he's finally going to decide to pull over just prior to the 121.

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0: 2025, the area of 109 East Fleming Drive in reference to suspicious vehicle. Callers advising these kids in a blue Nissan Altima threw a beer bottle. Susan advised that it hit her vehicle. She just wants someone to locate these kids. She just advised she doesn't need contact afterwards.
1: That's funny, can they go?
0: Towards Wendy's. It turned next to Wells Fargo, heading towards Wendy's.

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0: Comes back on a Ram 2019 Ram 1500 to Brian Garcia Alonso out of Lancaster, showing valid 9:30:27. Go ahead.
1: 10-4. Can you run that subject North Carolina as well? And is it showing insurance on the pickup?

0: 139. It doesn't provide insurance. And what's his DOV?
1: January 9th, 2003, Hispanic male.

0: 1250, 1249. I wrote down South Sterling and wrote down Enola. I've not been able to locate anything matching that description.
1: 10-4.
0: Is that a speech officer on the phone or in person?
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0: QRV 76 first responders, 2048 Antioch Road, crossing is going to be FR Coffee Road, cardiac arrest. First response. 1 QRV 76 first responders, 2048 Antioch Road, crossing is going to be FR Coffee Road, cardiac arrest. Emergency response, CPR in progress. Timeout 2303.
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0: Okay, schedule route.

0: Antioch Road. The female is currently trying to get the patient who's wedged in between the bed and the wall rolled over. This may elderly female trying to get him flipped over is really struggling right now. All the information we have at this time.
1: Line 4
2: Bird, 3 minutes out.
0: Team.

0: 12:15.
1: Good.
0: Let you know about a vehicle walkout, 120 Morganton Heights Boulevard. Somebody at the Walmart says that she's near the grocery entrance. She says that she has tried multiple locksmiths and now she's given up. It's going to be a navy blue F-150. She did advise there's no children or pets locked in the vehicle.

0: So you're getting on the interstate?
1: Vehicle lockout doesn't meet one of the criteria that we were able to do a vehicle lockout, so we're going to cancel that.
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0: Freedom.
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1: 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Vice patient has been laying in the floor all day with no EMS intervention until he went unresponsive.

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4: 10-4, I'm on New Street now. I'll try to get

0: Taiwan.
1: Right.
0: Hang on, 4030 Tabor Chapel Circle. There's multiple history with that phone number at that address. History of hangups at that address with a different number. Rapid pops the same, no answer on callback.
1: Anything heard?
0: 1010 is immediate hang up upon answering.
2: Pilots from Walmart have called in over this vehicle lockout. 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
5: A blue Impreza. 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
4: 10-4.
6: 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Got a North Carolina 1027. 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
0: ahead. I'm right here at Morgan Heights. You want me to go down here and just talk to him?
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0: 12:45. I've added a VIN number to the notes. If you could run that, send me the read back, please.
1: Third December, 1061. Lincoln Henry Edward, 4425. We just laid on a white Chevy Tahoe. We're on the Carolina Mill Road at 5180.

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0: Okay.
1: Express alarm is still going off. 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

0: 12:45. That comes back to a 2014 Ford Mustang. Plate is transferred out of Gaston to a Ryan Myers.
1: A 75.

0: Sorry, Kyle, it was very hard to get information out of the caller. 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
1: Sample.

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2: ahead.
0: 1025 650 Valdez Avenue in reference to suspicious person. Someone's walking by the fence.
3: Whatever.
1: But if you need 10-5.
2: Damn, boy. I'm on.
4: Very suspicious.
1: Different foreigner reports. They were unable to get a tag to the vehicle.
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2: 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It's parked in front of the buffet, and workers at Wingstop come over and said it was making them uneasy.
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It's going to be a gray Toyota Camry, unreadable 28. It's going to be old number 10 at the Marathon gas station.

0: 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Are you 10-4?
1: 12, it doesn't matter. I'll do it.
0: 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Are you 10-4?

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1: He said Warburg. 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
1: I think it's one of these cars parked. They might have left already.
2: Ten four.
1: Looks like they already left.
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1: 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You just landed on a green Toyota Tacoma, October 1 through time, Wilkie's Grove, and J. Carswell Street.
2: Okay, I've also called Fry, called Caldwell, Catawba. No one has a number for that doctor. They don't associate. You want me to connect to any?
3: For that'd be great. Thank you.

0: 35 Knight, that would be 10-8 Russers.
1: So, it's not 2974, it's Tacoma Underhood. Place expired out of Vail. Inspection violation, last inspected in 2016, negative 75.
2: Route 1085-137.
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4: Mm-hmm. 22. The county just cleared from that address.
5: 4, I'll be 10-8.
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0: Making you aware of my alarm activation, 2505 Park Memorial Park Road. 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

0: All 53. Okay. 1025, the area of West Union Street and Riverside Drive, in reference investigation. Caller survives that someone threw something at his car. Yeah, a small, dark blue car. Caller advised it hit his car pretty hard. Then down Anderson Street and Lawson. 3 to 4 males, possibly black or Hispanic.
1: 12:45, 10:85. 12:53, 10:6.
2: 10:4.
1: 12:49, Burke. I'm going to be in route.

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0: 10-4, if you can start me a warrant service, we'll be Main Street and Lower Street, Southeast.
1: 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Roll 7939.
0: And ask him where he wants us to meet him at.
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1: Work out.
2: Emma Justice, please act about a McDowell, negative 75.
0: Before Andrew, Alan Edwards, 310 of 84.

0: 36 proof. Tonight, arrest of the report. Any pending calls?
1: I'm Solid Rock Baptist Church on Burke Memorial Park Road.
0: Stand by 35. Any further? Sorry, 13, Zoom 20.

0: You got signal 20. Retain 4, it's in a warrant, second degree trespass.
1: Henry Adams Zebra, 6416, dark color Honda. We're Berkmont, approaching McCabe's.

0: 1249.
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0: Advised he's going to be at the Presbyterian Church. If you want to speak with him, he did advise that the last time he saw that vehicle it was on Anderson, and then it veered off from there.
2: 49, you can head that way. This is going to be the vehicle.
1: 10-4, I'll be in Raptor.

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1: 10-4.
2: Number. I'll be getting out with the caller at the Presbyterian Church.
0: 10-4.

0: 10 Iredell and Catawba Taurus, 10 AFRE Westall from the 141 is a black BMW X5 with a temporary 1028 30 cell 0019.
1: Good. Reout that mail from earlier.
2: DNTM, so my tone of the Eagle, and I guess Kyle's listening up here. I have no idea. I'm trying to figure it out.
1: Who's up here at the match? Should I possibly take out the charges?

37720 Malcolm Boulevard, Soviet Union, St. Audi's Medical Transport, route to Mission, Asheville. 20 Malcolm Boulevard, Medical Transport, going to be to Mission, Asheville, ER, 0024.

0: your rebirth. We're going to be going out of order. Six is getting this one. Morgan's in Levine.
1: So we're going to put six en route to Asheville.
0: Six will be en route shortly on that transport going to Mission, yes.
1: Correct. Thank you.

0: 1249, 1245. Are you still out with the car over there?
1: Yeah, I let them loose. I was canvassing South Anderson and Whitehall Street and all around there trying to see if I could locate it.
0: 10-4.
1: Can you head towards you?
0: I'll recover you.

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1: All right.
0: Speak to officer 2201 South Sterling Street. UNC. It's over the IVC patient from earlier.

0: Tower car K 50 PD 48 US 321. Test out 37, steam 50 PD 540 westbound on the ramp to get on US 321 northbound 100 court off the roadway. Go ahead. 10537, 1014 as well. This is called in third party, and he believes this is where they're located, is the best I can make out.
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Team 4, we'll show you clear.

crew when it worked. We're going to have to UNC Morganton to the board.

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1: Yeah, 139-8, 1027, the number North Carolina, when you click.
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Hey, that's wondering that North Carolina 10376225-72 from Sergeant Michael Darren Hacker out of Durham. 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

8780 Carroll Street, 8780 Carroll Street, Cross Street, Spring Meadow Drive, Brent Street. 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Carroll Street, Cross Street, Spring Meadow Drive, Brent Street, sick person, routine response, 0044.

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1: Go ahead.
0: William Adam King, 5203. William Adam King, 5203. It's going to be a light blue Toyota Camry. I thought at least 2 tons. Looks like we're going to be west winding at college.
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Crew 2, you're responding to 8780 Carroll Street, 8780 Carroll Street. You're responding to a 70-year-old female conscious and breathing, advising that she's feeling ill. She is a stage 4 cancer patient and currently on chemo. Responding normally, breathing normally, having abnormal blood pressure. It's going to be a double wide brick. Four vehicles in driveway, one black, one silver, one red, and one blue truck. 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
1: I have very little confidence that he knew where he was at when he called it in.
0: Ten four, we checked all the rams, weren't able to locate.
1: 10-4.

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0: Okay, for RV 1061 with IV, equipment to be at 105 westbound, unknown occupants.

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0: Green Lincoln King Mary 9113 for being LKN 9113. You should come back to Martinez, subject.

0: Go ahead.
1: Oh, has a call on holding for Jacob's line?
2: Just signal for that vehicle for right now, which is black in color. Put a hold on it, so if you're off on all his license. And also just do the criminal history on that subject, that's my email clip.

0: C'est ça. Relation to 1280 Jacob's Lane, calling by the master. She'll have the paperwork in hand.
1: Yeah.

Yes, sir. Uh, 797 Summers Road, suspicious activity. Caller was the tree working company in the area has left the lights onto their vehicle.

0: Sorry, it's your birth. 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
1: She's not. 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
0: For Edward Robert, 4470, be on Old Laurel Road. 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

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I'll be 10-8. 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
1: 5118 10th Street Southeast, suspicious person. It's going to be a wanted subject. Caller Bob's laying in the driveway.
0: 10-4.

0: caller while she doesn't know if he has weapons, but wouldn't be surprised if he does. Could be laying next to his motorcycle in the second driveway. Submit Chris Street subject.
1: Mark, have you checked that subject between us?
0: 10-4, there is a Christopher Street with 29s. However, there are several different Christopher Streets. I'd have to have a birth there, middle name to verify.

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3: 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Always advising there's suspicious people walking near the apartments with flashlights, walking in and out of the woods. She doesn't see anything other than the flashlights in her hands.
2: 10-4, I will make haste to see about these suspicious flashlight bandits.

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1: 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I didn't see any flashlights, just a bunch of porch lights. I'd be 10-24, unable to locate.

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0: 31 again, show me 22. Four is almost 23.
1: Thirty-five, Bert. Eight is concerned, that'll be 10-8.

or some, or 20 of them. 3, 2, Sam Charles, 5700, 6 Mary, 210206.

0: and gentlemen.
1: 37, 32, 9, 32, 4. I'll be getting 37, 32. Someone call the caller.

0: 1/3 tumor. Histories in the master, please.
1: Yeah. 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
1: Oh.
0: 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Good. What's the 21, please?
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Four first responders, 109 US 70. Crew 2, 64 first responders, 109 US Highway 70 East, Cross Street, 11th Street Northeast, 10th Street Northeast, Libby Lomans, Motor Corp. Room number 4, Raven Palms, emergency response. Crew 2, 64 first responders, 109 US 70 East, 109 U.S. Highway 70 East, Cross Street, 11th Street, Northeast, 10th Street, Northeast, Lomas Motor Court, room number 4, breathing problems, emergency response, timeout 0403.

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2: Women's Court, room number 4, breathing problems, emergency response. QRV2 109 at US 70 East 109. US Highway 70 East Cross Street, 11th Street Northeast, 10th Street Northeast, Lowman's Court. It's going to be room number 4, breathing problems, emergency response, 0409.

0: Got it.
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1: 12:45, Bert. I'll be around. 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
0: All right, Ron. All right, let's be okay for.
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1: I'm 10-4, Bruce. Have you gotten any other callers on this? I've traveled West Fleming to the end of Bethel Street and Bethel Road to the interstate, Stonebridge Drive, South Fleming, and some of South Sterling. I'm not able to locate anybody. I'll be 1024 unfounded.

0: 35 Hertz. 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

Amherst Corners 100, Nola Drive 100, Nola Drive, Cross Street, Bethel Road, Bethel Road, Inglewood. Big person, routine response. And I'm first responders, 100 Knollwood Road, 100 Knollwood Road, Cross Street Bethel Road, Inglewood Road. Sick person, routine response, 0430.

0: 31st. Currently behind a pickup truck that's driving 75 mile an hour down Reef Drive.
1: Me 1061, he's trying to pull into the gate over here. Henry Adam Tom. Henry Edward Tom, 9262. Henry Edward Tom, 9262.

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0: Burke, was that at a residence or was he walking on the road?
1: He was at a residence. The caller had advised that he showed up on their porch advising that he needed to go to the hospital.

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1: Go ahead.
0: For check with hospital staff, let everybody got information on him, please. 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
1: 10-4. 12:50, 12:49. 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

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Timeout 0, top 04.

Jackson, first responder, 2750 Devaney Avenue, 2750 Devaney Avenue, Call Street, Devaney Street, Amherst Road, sick person, routine response. First responders, 2750 Devaney Avenue, 2750 Devaney Avenue, Cross Street, Devaney Street, Amherst Road, sick person, routine response.

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0: 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We'll just put me back out on 132's call, so I can have some notes.
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336 first responders, 307 Valleys Drive, 307 Valleys Drive, Cross Street, Denver Street, Boundary Street, stroke. Can we emergency response? First responders, 307 Valleys Drive, 307 Valleys Drive, Cross Street, Denver Street, Boundary Street, stroke, emergency response, timeout, 0509.

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You're responding to a 74-year-old male, conscious and breathing, having chills and body aches. Caller's advising, responding normally, breathing normally. Does have other pain, all over body pain, still unwell. We have black SUV under freestanding carport, third house on the left, part brick vinyl, light yellow in color. 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
1: We're 10-4.

Drive. 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Here's one to a 73-year-old male, not conscious, breathing, thinks that husband has had a stroke. Guy's in sudden speech problems. Just one normally not breathing normally. Clinic's advising having shallow breathing. Does have a pacemaker. Is a diabetic and having high blood pressure. We're monitoring the patient at this time over his phone saying on the line.

Record, say 720 Malcolm Boulevard is going to be in Sea Valleys, room number 5, London in Worthington. UNC Valleys, medical transport, Morganton, 0520.

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0: A deer carcass in the roadway, Long Island Road, near Brown's Chapel Road. Go ahead.
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254 First Responders, 6970 Hilbrin Mountain Avenue, 6970 Hilbrin Mountain Avenue, Cross Street, Akron, Forest Drive, Big Oak Lane, sick person. This is for First Responders, 6970 Hilbrin Mountain Avenue, 6970 Hilbrin Mountain Avenue, Cross Street, Akron, Forest Drive, Big Oak Lane, sick person, emergency response, 0528.

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0: Okay. Richard and Bird Bay. We arrived at Levine's at 0505. We're clearing from Levine's at 0532.

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0: We're going to be momentarily delayed on scene. 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
2: 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And which crew is this, sorry?
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1: Yes, and Triple's first responder too.
0: Receive. We're still showing crew 8 transport to Morgan. We'll clear them out. Thanks, sir.
1: Thank you.

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Crew 2, 63 First Responders, 5387 Mineral Springs Mountain Avenue, Cross Street Ridgeview Road, Mineral Springs Ridge, sick person emergency response, come out 636.

to you, responding 5387 Mineral Springs Mountain Avenue, across Street Ridgeview Road, Mineral Springs Ridge, responding to a 65-year-old female, conscious and breathing, carbazine patient, may have sepsis and C. diff, not respond normally, is breathing normally. Be a brick house, 10 car, brown car, outside.

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1: Great, perfect. I think we're finally B3. You can show us back in service.

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0: Nick Merck Cars, 10 PD, Mount Olive, Church Road. 5, Mount Olive, Church Road, and Morrison Road. A white Chevrolet Malibu struck a deer. Caller has spotty signal, but there's a name and number in the CAD if you want to try it.
1: You didn't know about the caller, I didn't understand.
0: Caller advised they have spotty signal. They don't have very good cell signal, but their name and number's in the CAD if you want to try it.
1: Okay, 10-4. I'll be in right.

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0: 1025, the area of Owens Mountain Avenue, Miller Bridge Road. Reference check welfare. Caller states that Kyle Sanifer is laying on the side of the road. Has been there since yesterday. Tam 4 states the subject is laying on a cot.
2: Yeah,

0: 12 by 5 in a unit with a set of jumper cables and both. Can you 1025 the rear enclosed lot at headquarters?
1: 10-4 on 10-17.

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It's going to be near the Dollar General, US 421 Rest Home Road. A black Lexus ES50 struck a deer. There's a name and number in the cab, but I believe it's got heavy damage.

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1: One third song, go ahead.
0: Yeah, 135, 1082, partial 1053, I-40, eastbound 103, be at the end of the on-ramp, merging into the lane.
1: 10-1, being around, says unclear, 1050.
0: Yeah, 138, 10-4.

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0: I have a verified 911 hang up. 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Can you advise?
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0: 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Motorcycle struck a deer. 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
1: 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You're responding to a 45-year-old male, conscious and breathing, the motorcycle versus a deer. There's some bleeding, not serious, lower leg injury. 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

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You're responding to a 58-year-old male, conscious and breathing. 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Says her staff contacted her, saying client was having slurred speech and difficulty walking. Unknown when last seen normal. 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
3: 10-4. 1025, the area of exit 103 and Berkmont Avenue reference a stranded motorist. It's going to be on the eastbound on-ramp, a tractor trailer partly in the roadway.

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0: 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They're going to go and check the number that they called on, but they would call back if they need any assistance.
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33-52 Hayes Waters Road, Pearl Street, Denton Ray Hollow, Norman Drive, St. Bert's Cruising. Crew 3, 5352, Hayes Waters Road, Cross Street, Denton Ray Hollow, Norman Drive, St. Bert's Cruising, come out there, 825.

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1: 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Respond to an 86-year-old male, conscious and breathing, collars advising. Father is in intense pain in his legs and can't move them. He is breathing normally, responding normally. As I come down the driveway, bear right, there'll be a large garage metal building. There'll be a blue key in the drive.

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1: You're responding 5352 Hayeswaters Road, Cross Street Denton Ray Holler, Norman Drive. 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He's having pain in his leg. His response normally is breathing normally. I was come down the driveway, bear to the right, be a large garage, metal building, be a blue key in the drive. States when you bear right at the well, do not go to the trailer. That is 5352 address on it.
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1: 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Read 4. .432, if you're close, I-40 westbound near the 154, via TARP 1053. We'll see if IMAP's available as well.

0: Mark to 12:39. Irwin Street and South Sterling Street, reference PD only motor vehicle accident. I'm going to be pulled over out of the roadway, a gray 4Runner and a gray Volvo. Go ahead.
1: Third, just advise me, Dave.

Newton Auto Cars, 1080 I-40 westbound from the 151 and Blue Chevrolet Silverado, 1028 David David Paul, 5699, 30 sale. 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

Newton Tom cars, 1080, I-40 westbound from the 125 Rose Region, black BM, correction, black Volkswagen passenger car in a blue Chevrolet Tahoe, already sale.

0: 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To 99 First Responders, Irwin Street and South Sterling Street, MVA with injuries, emergency response, time out 0900.
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3: 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I'll be clear of scene, and I'll be in route to Grace.
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Crew 1, Urban Street and South Sterling Street, motor vehicle accident with injuries. You're responding to an 81-year-old male. It's going to be a gray 4Runner and a gray Volvo. Male's complaining of chest pain.

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2: Burke, I've been trying to make contact 3 times. It's just going to voicemail. I saw where the caller doesn't want contact in person. I'll go check the area for those animals.

0: Merc 1235. Burke 1230. 1025 Berkmont Avenue, West Fleming Drive. Be a PD only motor vehicle accident. No injuries. Will be in the roadway. Caller's going to be in a Jeep Grand Cherokee. The other vehicle is going to be a Buick Century.
1: Engine 1 Burke. I'll be on the scene at NBA. I'll be out advised shortly. Injuries. Confirming.
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1: 349, if you're in the area, county advised, a 1999 Jeep Cherokee with raised tires. They haven't given the color or anything, just stolen from 10844 NC105 South, heading towards Sugar Mountain, driven by a white male. We're trying to get further.
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0: 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Station 6478, manpower. 160 Fashion Avenue, Cross Street Exit 113, structure fire. Caller is advising that there's a machine caught on fire inside of the building. Timeout 922.
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1: 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Which is that one.

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0: Crew 4, Road Hiss First Responders, 106 Gardner Street, Cross Street, Carolina Avenue, and Shelby Street. Paul, routine response. Crew 4, Road Hiss First Responders, 106 Gardner Street, Cross Street, Carolina Avenue, and Shelby Street. Paul, routine response, time out 0941.
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0: Hey, Lambert. 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
1: Over.
0: Okay.
1: Over. Crew 4 and QRV 2, you're responding to 106 Garner Street, Cross Street, Carolina Avenue, and Shelby Street, fall. The 54-year-old male, conscious breathing, no injuries. It's going to be a patient.

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0: 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So could you contact county and see if they were able to locate anything so I can find anything out there?

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0: FRPT. Have any further. It was supposed to be a single vehicle off the roadway, and when they got out there, it was just a blown tire. So I'm not sure where he went to, but he's 1024.
1: Yeah, well, copy tonight.
2: More 55. D6 Road, reference trespassing. Caller is calling in third party, states her friend is at this location. There's a male subject with a mask and a metal detector at her front door.
1: And 4.
3: 3 to 2, 10 8, 5.
2: 10 8.

151. I'm going to verify 911 hang up. Caller was requesting information on a vehicle she believed was stolen. She was advised of the repo. Can you advise?

0: Marcus 2, unit 10-4.
1: Bert, the Orphan Man was sent to the wrong address by GPS. We'll be right there.
2: It's actually supposed to be going to the approach lane address, which is going to be directly behind that caller on this next road. I'll be 10-8 assist.
0: Route for domestic, 3413 Acre Dairy Barn Road, Lot 59.
2: You're out.
1: From the original caller, did not wish for contacts one of the areas.
0: Tan, they just wanted the area checked.
1: Are you going to tell me 10-8 provide service? I'll be in route with 52.
0: Units responding, Acre Dairy Barn Road. It's going to be Lot 59A Adam. Callers advising the neighbors are fighting across the street. States the male subject has a stick and it's hitting the female. It's going to be a white male, white female. Male's going to be wearing a yellow shirt. Female's wearing a white tank top.
2: Mark, check 29's on Kevin Wood.
0: Tampa.

Newton Thomas, cars 1080 NC 16 from River Bend Road. We're traveling northbound, a 10 Ford Fusion, 1028 William Boyd King, 3331, 37.

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0: Verify 911 hang up. 7001 Old Laurel Road, caller advised watch accidentally dialed verified information that sounds a disturbance. Can you advise?
1: Good job.

0: 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Heather Marie Cook. 818-85.
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2: 1025-132 Evans Street, reference welfare check. Caller is going to be with Breeden Real Estate. They're the property manager. Wanting to do a welfare check on Jonathan Dula. Says he's a dialysis patient. They haven't heard from him in a few months. Or received rent. Almost to the point where they're going to have to file an eviction. Want to see if he's okay and hear back.
1: Four,
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1: Okay.
0: 1025, 1224 Berkmont Avenue, me near Lowe's Hardware for a welfare check. Me, a man in a motorized wheelchair in the front of Lowe's, possibly a black male, was bundled up. Caller couldn't see his description very well.

0: 1239, I just passed him. It's the same subject we see all the time. He's 10-4, your discretion.
1: Well, 12 Mark, I also got out that subject earlier today. If he's 10-4, I need to check on him any further.
2: Strike.
3: And strike.

0: 131. 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
2: Ten four.

0: Morning, Timber. I'll be 10-8, playing the field to show.
1: 10-4.
2: Four, four, two, four. Can you advise which apartment it is in? There's two doors right here.
1: This motor vehicle theft is not currently at home. She's currently at work.
3: Target 2 Evans Street. The only thing they advise on it. Sorry, man.
2: Go ahead.
3: 1025 area, 1555 East Union Street, near the Food Line. Reference suspicious person, be a white male with a baseball hat, gray shirt and jeans. Walked into the tobacco and vape store, was walking around looking at vehicles and pacing, counting on his fingers, acting weird.
1: She works in Caldwell. Go ahead, 52.
4: 10-8, the incident resolved. There was no assault took place.
1: 10-4. Pitchfork, I'm going to handle this off on them.

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1: 5:55.
0: Any of it, the city's not already aware. The traffic light at Walmart on Generals Boulevard in Lincoln is out. It's not on flash. I don't know if that's a power outage there or what.

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0: Mary Charles Sierra 542T. 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

Or 12:37. 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
1: Yeah. 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
0: 1025-4696 Log Hollow Lane, reference trespassing. Caller states she got a notification on her camera. There's a male subject looking in her windows.

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1: Temple. Regis, first responders, still 10-4. Crew 7, 2983 Dalton Road, Cross Street, Connor Circle, sixth person. You're responding to a 64-year-old male. Hospice nurse is on scene advising his foot with no way of transportation. The caller did advise of the address, but plotted at 2985 Dalton Road.

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Crew 3, 2751 Lale Road, Cross Street, McGuire Street, and Linville Street, choking, routine response. Cross Street, McGuire Street, and Linville Street, choking, routine response, timeout 10:33.

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You shot me out at 2400 Morgulia Avenue Southeast, apartment 6A, reference civil process.

0: 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Will you check the person in history on this vehicle?
1: Temple, I'm not seeing any involvements.

0: Crew 7, you're responding 2983 Dalton Drive, Cross Street Connor Circle. Hospice nurse on the scene is requesting routine response while the patient has an infection in the foot.
1: Raise her up.
0: Three and round.

You're responding 2751 Lail Road, Cross Street, McGowan Street, Linville Street. 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Caller states she swallowed a seed, can feel it in her throat, feels like she is choking. She is responding normally, is breathing normally. It's going to be a White House, no vehicles out front, front doors open.

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0: 25/4/19, old NC-18, reference damage to property. 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Caller was told to leave this morning, and now his stuff is being destroyed.
2: Through 8, 1101 North Green Street, Cross Street, St. Mary's Church Road, Mall Lane, urgent care, Mountain View, heart problems. 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
0: Rehab service says accidental tile, no sounds of disturbance. I need treating fire, police, or medical.

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1: Enter, go ahead.
0: Animal complaint at 100 Second Avenue Southeast, Unit H. Henry. Juvenile Justice called in, say they were trying to serve some papers, could hear what sounded like an animal inside the residence that's been abandoned.
1: Are they still on the scene, or?
0: Ten, I believe they were leaving. They did leave a phone number in the cab notes.
1: 10-4, I'll do well for a check. See what I find.
2: 10-4.
3: 311,
4: Bert. 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The rest of the report.
0: 4.
5: 12 at 5 Burke, 1028 driveway is Henry Frank Boy 4588. Henry Frank Boy 4588.

0: Father 5, Henry Frank Boyd 4588, comes back to a 2013 Infiniti, onto a Casey Jean Locklear and a Ginger Hooks Hambright of Morganton, plate status active, valid through 2/15/27.
1: 10-4 is the caller here at this residence now.

0: 10-10. Looks like they're going to be at the son's house on NC18 US 64 somewhere.
1: Yeah, right here, Smith Farm.
2: Can you check me out on Ashley Bradshaw?
3: Campbell. One's a voicemail.
4: Campbell, can you look at the history and see if there's been any mail truck calls out here in the last couple of days?

0: 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Available refusal.
1: Copy, crew three, patient refusal, clear of it.
2: 7-3. Revert negative 29.
3: Yes.
2: Last honor disturbance in the end of March. Also, no reason callers do with the phone number.
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0: 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Shell units 10-8 secure.
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0: bird that keeps going straight to his horse now.
1: I'll make contact with him again. I tried to transfer it to your phone, but it wouldn't go through. I'll try again.
0: Where I was out of my car when you tried to call me back.
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0: 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They're trying to look at Connie Wingett. Their car is here. Front door is open. TV on, but no one's coming to the door. I'd like somebody to come out and check it.
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0: Blooming at Gulf Course Drive will be Tom Boy Victor 4074. It's going to be displayed on a green Buick standby. Knocked about two times.
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0: 42 John Berry Road, Cross Creek Jacob Drive, Lakeview Acres Road, Fall River. Same response. I'm out to Tempe 7.
1: Something Wells Cars, 1080 Boone Trail, from NC 16 eastbound, Silver Subaru, 1028, Lincoln Henry, X-ray 7026, 37.
0: Do it now.
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Newton Art No Cars, 1054 I-77 near the 36. 432 I-77 southbound near the 36, a gray Honda HRV. Suspect vehicle, that's going to be the suspect vehicle, took the 36 exit. Victim's going to be the blue Ford F-150 1012.

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0: 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Call routine response. 842 John Berry Road, Cross Street Jacob Drive, Lakeview Acres Road. Fall routine response. I'm out. 1101.
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Johnson Bridge Road, Cross Street, Old Britain Road, South Fork Avenue. 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Station 64 fire in the area 4095 Johnson Bridge Road, Cross Street, Old Britain Road, South Fork Avenue. 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

0: 1237. The call, the original caller, the case manager, they contacted the hospital and they advised they didn't have her listed.
1: Very accuracy won't be in route. 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

0: 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Got a psychiatric call, 2900 Windy Hill Hollow. Caller's advising he hasn't slept in a week. He's not doing well.
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0: I had an open line 911 call come from 362 West Fleming Drive near Case Farms. It sounded like
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0: Something of a domestic disturbance in the West Whippoorwill Lane. 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
2: Twenty-900 Windy Hill Hollow Cross Street Benton's Chapel Road. Psych, routine response per law enforcement on scene. Crew 3, 2900 Windy Hill Hollow Cross Street Benton's Chapel Road. Psych, routine response per law enforcement on scene. Time out 11:20.
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1: Supervisor, I've got a trespassing 301 White Street Northeast. Caller's buzzing. They saw someone behind their house. I also have a follow-up for Myra's.
2: Running out into traffic close to the Honda dealership.
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0: 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It's usually a Virginia Loman.
2: Pam

0: Burke, 155. I need a follow-up call, 8123 George Hildebrand, School Road. Caller's trying to find out about her daughter, whose name's going to be Sarnia. Joe wants to speak to an officer about her having trouble, wants to know what she needs to do. I believe it's going to be involving a recent call history about her daughter missing.
1: You too, Burke. Reassign that to me.

Arc 155. Of 2990 Bridges Street, Lot 3, reference this other agency. 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Caller's request and takes his address for it. Suspect's name's an Alexander Weaver. This will be his girlfriend's address. This is a hit from Statesville. Heard at 139 this morning.

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0: 308-607 Valleys Avenue, Cross Street, Hilltop Street, and Southeast Street, the Siena Apartments, in the office. Routine response, hemorrhage. 308-607 Valleys Avenue, Cross Street, Hilltop Street, and Southview Street, the Siena Apartments, in the office, hemorrhage, routine response, timeout
1: 11:33.
0: Direct.
2: Direct. White Street, you can also add notes on that speed to officer. I made contact by phone. That's the subject of everything. I believe 300 or 301 have contacted at this time.
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0: Wait, 607 Valdez Avenue, Cross Street, Hilltop Street, and Southview Street, the Sienna Apartments and the office. You're responding to a 25-year-old male who's conscious and breathing, having a severe nosebleed, unknown if on blood thinners, responding normally and breathing normally.
1: You will go ahead and send 1052 routine traffic for average possible psychiatric. 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

Crew 1, 301 White Street Northeast, Cross Street Carter Avenue Northeast, and Tarvia Avenue Northeast. You're responding to a SOC call, routine response per law enforcement on scene. Crew 1, 301 White Street Northeast, Cross Street Carter Avenue, and Tarvia Avenue Northeast. Psych, routine response per law enforcement on scene. Timeout 11:38.

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1: 10-4.
0: Go ahead and send them to the Valdez Avenue, and we'll take the White Street. We're right here at it.
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0: Go ahead.
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1: Cross Street, Carter Avenue, and Tarvia Avenue. He responded to a stop call per on scene. 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

0: 345, clear. 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I'm en route to that funeral escort, but it's 11:40, so got a few minutes to ETA to get there.
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0: Crew 7, 62, First Responders, 3405, Frank Wisnett Road, Cross Street, Klinglet Drive, and Robert Clark Lane. Allergies, emergency response. Seven 62 First Responders, 3405, Frank Wisnett Road, Cross Street, Kinglet Drive, and Robert Clark Lane. Allergies, emergency response, timeout 1146.
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0: crew 7, 62 first responders, 3405 Frank Wisnett Road, Cross Street, Kinglet Drive, and Robert Clark Lane. Allergies, he responded to a 2-year-old male, conscious and breathing, having an allergic reaction to dairy. They did use the EpiPen. A brick ranch house with 2 cars in the carport.
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crew 463, first responders 211 Childers Street, Cross Street, Van Street, Hilltop Street, chest pain, emergency response. 63, first responders 211 Childers Street, Cross Street, Van Street, Hilltop Street, chest pain, emergency response, time out 11:55.

0: Beach Street, Mark. 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
1: Crew 8, I'm Morganton. Crew 4, 63, first responders, you're responding to 211 Childers Street, Cross Street, Span Street, and Hilltop Street, chest pain to an 81-year-old female, conscious and breathing, reports chest pain, responding normally and breathing normally. The patient did take some aspirin per authorized protocol.
2: What's that?

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2: Chris Evanberg. We're going to be clear. 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They're going to take the patient POV to Catawba.
0: Terror.

9 first responders. 814 West Union Street, Cross Street, Walton Road, Sanford Drive, Burt Dallas, with breathing problems, routine response. Crew 1, Station 99 first responders, 814 West Union Street, Cross Street, Walton Road, Sanford Drive, be Burt Dallas, with breathing problems, routine response. Timeout 1207.

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31, you're responding to 814 West Union Street, Cross Street, Walton Road, Sanford Drive, B-Burk Dialysis. 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They are requesting a routine response.

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0: Okay.
3: 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Kill the street.
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4: Trespassing call in the central 470 Settlemyer Road. 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
0: 10-4. 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

0: Crew 3, 405 Linville Street, the Glen Alpine Family Care Group, Cross Street, P. Ridge Street, and Cemetery Street. You responded to an 84-year-old female that's conscious and breathing, fell with a head injury, states her leg and hip hurts as well. The caller's advising to come to the back door.
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1: William Boy Charles 2794. William Boy Charles 2794. Gonna be slayed on a burgundy in color Subaru Forester. Occupied one time. Yeah, Valley View at the church.
2: Yeah. Four.

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0: 25-5873 Jenkins Road, Pete Jenkins Manor, Lot 9, reference a domestic disturbance. A Don Woody and a Stephen Woody. Callers advising their parents won't leave, currently screaming, unknown weapons.

0: relocated. 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
1: This is not any further.
0: Four, 10, 85. 10, 4.

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0: 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Just, like I said, when you get better service, just call me back and fill me in.
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2: 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Just advise you to call back for any more problems. 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

0: 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To 1555 East Union Street, reference suspicious person. Callers advising there's people walking in the middle of the road, running in front of vehicles. They do have dogs with them.
1: 10-4 out.
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3: 12-4, do you want
4: 85? Kind of close to him, I'm around. Overlook Drive.
3: 437, Derek.

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They're advising it's going to be one male, one female with three dogs. They look to be like pit bulls. They're advising the female has a soccer jersey on with blonde hair. And has a white tank top and black bags with him.

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0: Call Mary Nora, 7185. 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Just wait on that gray Toyota Tacoma. 55 one time. We're going to be 18 north. Show them on.
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0: 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Everything's 10-4.

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I made contact with a caller. He stated it was 304 Main Avenue East. If you could just notify the county of that, I'll be 10-8.

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Marked 152. Okay. 1025-304 Main Avenue East, Apartment 204, via the Pondview Apartments, reference fraud. Caller's requesting to file a police report. Believes he may have been scammed and sent $2,100.

0: St. Wilkes Car, 1050 Fall Creek Road. 232, US 421 northbound Fall Creek Road, Red TMC Acadia. Go ahead.
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2: 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We did speak with someone on site. It was an employee. They advised nobody did anything. Everything was 10-4?
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1: 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I'll call in.
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2: 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Will be 10-8. Issue resolved.
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0: 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We're clear at Morganton, now station one for Mets. 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
1: Hey, Ross.
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1: Right, East Lemon Drive, East Union, reference check welfare. It's going to be a black male walking in the roadway headed towards Morganton.
2: 154, 1085.
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0: Have a verified 911 hang up at 104 Virginia Street. Caller requested to speak with her doctor. We put her through to him. Refused EMS. Also have a hang up at South Sterling. UNC Morganton Security said they would handle same. Can you advise?
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2: My
1: team is V10-8. 12-12, Bert. Was it a subject walking on East Fleming or East Union or 70 out in the county?
0: The caller advised that the male subject was walking on 70 towards East Fleming.

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Have a verified 911 hang-up call, South Mountain State Park. 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

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It's going to be off Malcolm Boulevard. Responding to a 67-year-old male, conscious and breathing. Cause advising father is having difficulty breathing. Has a purple color change, not clammy. Does have history of COPD. Been old English home on the corner. Bunch of trees in the yard. Multiple cars in the driveway.

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1: Yeah.
0: The subject's been referred to Catawba County. I'll be 1085 first.
1: 10-4.
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0: code 3, 3806, Kathy Road, McAlpine, Hemorrhage. You're responding to a 63-year-old male, conscious and breathing, has your correction, has blood in his urine. 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
1: 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You can catch it.

0: transport one UNC Blue Ridge Morganton to a patient's residence at 5352 Hayeswater Road.
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Victor Henry Mary, 93, 32, Victor Henry Mary, 93, 32.

0: T1, UNC Blue Ridge, Morgantown, going to the patient's residence at 5352 Hayeswater Road. Patient's going to be in room 27. There's no equipment needed.
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2: Yep. 534, yeah, traffic.
3: For Highway 10 West and Finger Bridge Road, subject there working on some property, but he's got his farm tractor on Highway 10 blocking one lane.
1: Crew 3 is on scene.
0: Crew 2 on scene. Correction, crew 3.

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0: 7 is on East Lehman. Head toward that location. I'll head further.
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Station 67 First Responders, 3066 Windy Hill Avenue, Cross Street Summers Grove, Windy Hill Drive, stroke first response. Crew 8, Station 67 First Responders, 3066 Windy Hill Avenue, Cross Street Summers Road, Windy Hill Drive, stroke emergency response, timeout, 1400.

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Crew 867, First Responders, 3066 Wendy Hill Avenue, Cross Street Summers Road and Wendy Hill Drive, stroke. You're responding to a 75-year-old male, conscious, breathing, left leg is going to sleep, sudden loss of balance, has had symptoms since 12, has had a stroke before, responding normally. 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
0: You have a county unit anywhere close to 18 North Piedmont Road, 1025 with me.

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Crew 799, First Responders, 607 Valdez Avenue, Cross Street, Hilltop Street, and Southview Street, Apartment C303, Hemorrhage, Routine Response, Timeout. 15:15.

0: Merc 151. You have call on Mesa Road. 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Under the siding's asbestos. Was wanting to know who to call.
1: Crew 7607 Valdez Avenue, Carl Street, Hilltop Street, and Southeast Street, the Sienna Apartments. Apartment C303, you're responding to a 29-year-old male, conscious and breathing. Caller advised he was just at the hospital for nosebleeds and it's bleeding again. States that he's responding normally and breathing normally. It's going to be at the top of the apartment.

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0: Yeah, 1478 for the Morgan unit. Piedmont Road.
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0: 10-4.
1: That van comes back to a 2022 Mitsubishi Outlander Sport to an Olivia Fox and a Michael Bandy, Piedmont Road, Morganton. Fleet status showing limited expired, -75.
0: Have valid insurance.
1: It's showing it's got an insurance policy number. I can't see the date on it.

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0: Mark the central unit, respond to 1766 Falls Road Northwest. Ten twenty-five, 1766 Falls Road Northwest via welfare check. Be for a Michael Snow subject. Caller advised that he'd like to have him committed. Has called nonstop saying he was going to harm himself or either his wife, stepmother Tracy Snow. Apparently, the male was just released from the hospital this morning.
1: Sam.
2: Page 1, we're called 1085.
3: Reference check welfare caller states there's a male subject laying on the side of the road on his back.
2: Moving for 1085 headquarters.
3: Tampa.
4: It's 340, I'm 1024, the 1054. Twin that up.

0: 349, go ahead.
1: 10-4, first name's going to be Cade. Charles, Adam, David, Edward, last name Corbett. Charles, Ocean, Robert, Boy, Edward, Tom. Date of birth is going to be 12/30/2003.
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crew for 3164 Ridge Drive, Crawl Street, Fox Ridge Drive, and Ledford Avenue. Sick person, routine response. For 3164 Ridge Drive, Crawl Street, Fox Ridge Drive, and Ledford Avenue. Sick person, routine response, time 1436.

0: 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Is that me and Iran entered in the notes?
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0: William Boy King, 7809. William Boy King, 7809.
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0: Francisco is going to be Class C active, negative 20 knots. Crew 3, 2000, Spain Hour Road, Cross Street, Oak Hill Drive, Fall, routine response. 2000 Spain Hour Road, Cross Street, Oak Hill Drive, Fall, routine response, timeout 1448.

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0: 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If you want upgrade emergency per environmental, we're showing about 90 degrees outside.
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0: 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First responders, it's Palma Crew 3, 2000 Spain Hour Road, Cross Street, Fittipaldi Drive, Oak Hill Drive, in reference to the fall, patients outside, timeout 1452.
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0: Medic 1 got you
3: around. 362 first responders, 2000 Spain Hour Road, Cross Street, Oak Hill Drive. You're responding to a 63-year-old female, conscious and breathing, fell and believes she dislocated her knee. She's still on the ground, the obvious deformity. It's going to be a yellow house. Police officer did advise she's feeling nauseous as well.
1: SUV looks to be occupied at least 2 times. We're 18 north. Be close to the marathon.
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Please, two bird. 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
0: 57841, old NC10, the Jack B. Quick reference to welfare check. Caller advised there's a white female with brown hair sitting in front of the store. She wants her checked on, also wants her leave.
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0: Crew 2, 64 First Responders, 7841 Old Scene, Old NC10, Crow Street, Houston Avenue, Jack B. Quick, seizures, emergency response per law enforcement on scene. Crew 2, 64 First Responders, 7841 Old NC10, Crow Street, Houston Avenue, Jack B. Quick, seizures, emergency response for law enforcement on scene. Timeout. 1500.
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1: of Carswell Avenue. It's going to be off of Elder Street southeast, right by the interstate. Outside fire.
0: Station 63 Fire, 5349 block, Carswell Avenue. Cross Street, Elder Street southeast, going to be in the area of Carswell Avenue, I-40. Cars advising small outside fire. Looks like it is burning towards the Valdez area.
2: Four truck two, copy
0: on scene.
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2: 63 units responding. 6349 block Carswell Avenue. It's going to be off of Elder Street southeast, right by I-40. Cars are advising small fire in the edge of the woods by the road. Does appear to be spreading towards the valley's area. No one around, same.

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0: 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You're responding to a 65-year-old female, conscious, breathing, states she's having a possible diabetic problem. 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
2: Engine 1 would be best if you stayed on that road.
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0: the top of cars, 1080 US, 321 northbound for the 35-mile marker. It's a white Subaru Lincoln John Paul 9948 30 cell.
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0: 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Regarding a break-in that happened last week, caller advised they had to replace their door. Landlords want a report.
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0: 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Timeout 1526.
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1: Good. 1025 6160 Claude Britton Road, reference 1035. Caller advised she had ordered a mystery bag of dog food online, but when it arrived, instead of dog food, there's a bag full of vials of white powder in it. Advised she spoke with narcotics, and they advised her to call us. She's currently at home waiting for an officer to come out.

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0: Go ahead.
1: Adam Henry, 3316, William Henry, 3216. It's on a dark and color Chevy Silverado. I know not sure it's going to be Berkman at the Honda dealership, 1230,000 area.
0: Yeah, for.
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0: Pitch Copper. You will be going to Tommy and ICA.
1: Tampa. OCA will be 02017, repeating 02017.
0: You would also send a criminal to share with Max Ship.
1: Stand for.

0: X520 Newton.
1: 523,
0: go ahead. You're doing the two 1051s, whichever zone this is. One for an S250, it's off the roadway, on the gravel. Both left side tires are 10.7, crew cab 250. The other's going to be for a Bronco Sport that's 10.7 in the middle of the lane with the front end, front left is 10.7.
1: 10-4, I'll get you two rotations on the way.

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1: Yes.
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1: Stand by.
2: 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You're 10-14. Bosco Fire got both lanes 10-7 time until we can figure out the injuries.

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0: 10-4, Johnny, Kasim, and Martha are all negative 29s. Bradley Wright, I'm showing.
1: 10-4. Will they be with you coming from Boone? I can know if they get back open sooner.
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1: 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I'm showing it's going to be expired.
2: That's fine. We'll make contact with the magistrate.
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0: 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Caller advised it's going to be in front of the residence in the woods. No one's trapped or in immediate danger. No hazmat reported. Again, you lost TAC 1, Simplex 1 on arrival.
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2: I'll be on scene. We have several spot fires in the woods moving slowly at this time by the all incoming units. It's going to be the same driveway as the previous structure fire. I'll switch to TAC 1.
3: Route Lee J Road, 6301 on scene advising it's going to be the same driveway as previous structure fire in the area.

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0: 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We have a verified hang up 6736 Huffman Hill Road. It was abandoned. No call back. Caller stated it was accidental, no emergency.
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0: Lincoln Cars, 1080, 150 from Love Memorial. Outbound from the city. It's a gray Kia Telluride 37.
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0: Christopher Sly, 07-07-78. Spelling of the last name is going to be S-L-Y-G-H.

0: multiple 911 hangups, all plotting at 203 South Green Street. I believe it's going to be the elevator in the courthouse.
1: Seeing there.

0: 1254, 1214. We're in the area if you want us to track.
1: That'd be 10-4. Appreciate it.
2: Sure. 1239, are you 10-4?

0: 62 Burke. I can be en route to the courthouse.
1: Ten four is just 911 hangups. We see multiple open lines.
0: Ten four.

0: Yeah, 350 Newton. I've got two signal fours when prepared.
1: F-350, go ahead.
0: This one's going to be North Carolina 1028, Lincoln David 21686. That's going to be a dealer tag. It's going to be on a blue Ford Bronco. Hamptons will have it. Send a letter of proper proof, please, so far.
1: So far.
0: Second one's going to be North Carolina 1028. Victor Nora 7560. It's going to be a gold Ford F-250. Bill's Garage will have it. Send a letter of proper proof.
1: Okay.

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1: 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You can 1022 those calls.
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0: 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Dude, it's a jackknife tractor trailer. Highway 70 in Oxford School Road.
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0: 28, 321 North, 26, it's a motorcycle.

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0: 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Canadian on Lee Klein Road from Houston Mill Road. 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

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Station 66 first responders, 116 Mountain View Street, Cross Street, South Main Street, and Park Avenue. 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

0: dispatching en route Mountain View Street. You're responding to a 78-year-old male. I'm just breathing, advising he's been working on his house. He's not sleeping well. His wife just passed away. He's responding normally. No asthma or lung problems. Not clammy. Advising it's going to be the house on the corner of Mountain View and Park Avenue. It's going to be a gray house.
1: Station 2, Mark. The bill subject's not here at this time. Caller's been advised of his options. Buck 10, speak 10-8.

crew 8, 66 First Responder, 116 Mountain View Street, Cross Street, South Main Street, and Park Avenue. He responded to a 78-year-old male, conscious and breathing, status O2 is 95 and pulse is 78. States he's having trouble breathing, not sleeping good. He's responding normally. States his house is in the corner of Mountain View and Park Avenue. There's going to be two Nissans in the drive.

0: 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You can downgrade crew to routine. 72 sat is 97% right now. Heart rate 80. Hold them in.
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0: Responders on scene, they're advising you can downgrade. 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
1: Great, thanks.
2: Victor Edward George Adam. First name is going to be Odyssey. Ocean David Young. Sam Edward Young. Middle initial O. Date of birth 6/22/01.

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We're pulled into the Burger King PBA.

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0: 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Was abandoned. No answer on callback. Call me a speak to officer in call history. 10-4.
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2: Two, three, three. Do you need a repeat on the vent?
3: That's a 2019 Toyota RAV4. That's Courtney Bowers out of Hickory. Plates are not assigned to the vehicle.
2: 10-4 is not showing history, is it?
3: It does not.
2: 10-4, I figured.
3: It's Courtney Bowers out of Hickory. She's signal 14 indefinite fare to appear, signal 27 good.
2: 10-4, thanks, sir.

here on Zion Church and just past the tolling gate. 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
1: 10-4. 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
0: Five, four, three, go ahead.
1: None catch to 51 at 17 for my 2-4 runner. Okay. 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

0: her daughter did not mean to call 911, did not need police, fire, or medical.
1: Okay, 1422.
0: Sorry. 101 South Anderson Street, advised that they had dialed a wrong number. Everything confirmed, no signs of disturbance.
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1: Yeah, with a 1082, it's a black Ford pickup truck. It's a work truck with a trailer. We're on Optimus Club Road at St. James Road. 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
0: Was about 20 minutes ago, 10:14.
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0: 6 Boulevard. Caller's been advised of option 7 10-8.
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0: 314, 315. 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

0: Perfect. 166. Ten 25 to 144 Stamey Avenue, reference to child abuse. Caller would like Elio to come out to her location. She says she received a call from school stating the child was beaten.
1: Can you show myself from 315 and route to 613 Milton Avenue, Southwest, Northwest, in reference to juvenile problem?

1244. Keep 1025, 201 Walker Street, reference suspicious activity. 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

0: 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They call for you. It occurred at Sheets, but caller's going to be at headquarters.
1: Headquarters, 1023.
2: 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I'm at headquarters. I'm going to get into a spare holler if needed.

0: Burke, 1213.
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0: I have a 911 hang up, 238 West Fleming Drive, at the Dollar General. No sounds of disturbance, just heard shuffling, no answer on callback. Recent history with the phone number comes back to Medical Carl's at Vine Arden Road.
1: Can't worry, buddy. Cancel this. I'm going to further.

0: Perch 160. I have a pending 1029 service. He does have one at NCIC. It's going to be out on the west.
1: Nashville.
0: And for also, he is showing 3 in RMS.
2: Go for 1028. Robert King Young, 2024. Robert King Young, 2024. Please take 29 on the RO, please.

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0: Victor Frank Nora 7198. Victor Frank Nora 7198. Should come back to a blue Honda Civic. Occupied one time. We're currently south of Sterling Burger King.

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0: units around 2620 Moose Lodge Street. It's coming in from the lower level door, zone 10. I will attempt the key holding.
1: Yeah. Phil 48, Burke. I added a name, date of birth to my traffic stop. If you will, run them for 1027 and 1029.

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0: 1025-2040, Thomas and Bingham Road, references fish person, blue in color sedan, two dogs, going to be a white female, been there for a while.
1: Yeah, well.
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0: Perk 160. Citizen at 3840 High Peak Terrace. Caller is advising that she cannot get out of the gate. She wants to deliver to an address in there.
1: Yeah, well.

0: Jade. I'm not far from High Peak. Are you 10-4 for now while I go get them out?
1: Yeah, I should be 10-4.
2: First, sure, if I'm up.

0: Park 1368. Christina Danielle Hartzell out of Lenore. 20 inactive ID card, only negative 29. Stand by for that 28.
1: Yeah.
0: Victor Frank Tom, 1765, 2008, Nissan Altima to Zachary Lungsford out of Audi's plate status is active, negative 75.

0: 68, Bert. Happy Mouse 10-4. She says she's about to leave. I'll be 10-8.
1: 10-4.

0: 60 Bird. We were able to get the code the last time we came up here. Is there a way you can figure that one out again? The one in premise isn't working.
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0: 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Station 55, 7388, Myrtle Drive, Cross Street, Short Off Mountain Road, South Mountain Child, fire alarm, timeout, 1854.
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3: 551 to Byers. Spoken with the key holder. It's going to be burnt food. Units can continue on routine traffic.
2: 10-4, spoke with key holder. 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
0: 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You see, 127 in Zion Church Road. Being the Walgreens PVA, Chevy Malibu, and a Honda SUV.
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0: 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John Mary Robert, 8249.
1: 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Time for

0: or transporting to Katama.
1: To Katama. It's going to be back behind Building F, reference trespassing. They're buzzing. There is a new homeless tent that has popped up right next to the building.
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0: 1250 Wilmert. 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
1: She advised the tent wasn't there yesterday, and when she got up today, it has been put up very close to the building by a very large tan tent

0: Denver. We can't provide service. Who was the caller on your call?
1: No, it's all good.
0: Tip 4, is he there?

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2: Top 51 on scene. We have a single story commercial structure. Nothing showing from the exterior. We'll be out for investigation.
1: Same single structure commercial building. Nothing showing at this time. 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

0: 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I mean 1248.
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0: In the woods off to the left of building G.
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0: Please 10-8 from the residence, if you would, just let me on the call. I'd announce.
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0: 6 Edgeworth. 6, we're advised of their options. I'll be 10-8.
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2: Can you go ahead and swing through that extra patrol while you're in the area and just remember it for tonight again?
0: Burke, right?
1: Burke, sure.

First 162. I'm going to send you this week's officer reference 1029 service. It's going to be sent to your MDT. They are confirmed to have RMS. It's going to be handled by Sonnet first.

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0: 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You're responding to a 36-year-old male, conscious and breathing. Patient will be standing right outside the front door wearing black pants and a white T-shirt. Advised he needed EMS but would not give a specific complaint. Responding normally, breathing normally, not bleeding or vomiting blood. No pain.
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0: Lincoln King Sam 1983, Lincoln King Sam 1983 displayed on the blue Subaru, occupied one time. We're in the PVF mirror of Jet Be Quick.
2: J15 Burke, I'll be out with him.

0: Lincoln car, 321 North, 28 mile marker. 558, 1082. There's two black SUVs northbound 28.
1: I'm 23. I don't see anything. 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
0: Tom Paul, X-ray, 3847. We'll be on Dimitri and Paul's Road.

0: 1241. South Carolina issued 6995 San Zebra, 6995 San Zebra. The white Camry occupied one time. Going to be at West Union and South Sterling.
1: Oh. 1248 can get them from Ace Hardware.

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1: Go ahead.
0: The manager will mail 1072.
1: 4.
2: Brick, you got read back on that 28.
1: Tom Paul, X-ray 3847, comes back to a 2014 Toyota Corolla to a Kirsten Herman, plates active out of Burke, negative 75, does have an insurance stop as of 4/15/26.
2: That'll work.
3: Go for it, Simberg. Miles Bob's going to be right in front of employees.
0: Hold that thing, Simberg. I mean, I went 12:47.
3: Uh-huh. Can I get a read back on that 28, please?
1: Yeah, for. And 4. Six, 6995 Sam Zebra is coming back to 2003 Toyota Camry, registered to a Santos Gomez Pastran out of Greenville, South Carolina, negative 75.

0: 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And First Responders, 310 Willowbrook Drive, Cross Street, Woodward Avenue, allergic reaction, emergency response, timeout 1948.
1: Room.
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0: 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Just making aware of a trespassing call at 108 Garrison Road.
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to 310 Willowbrook Drive, Cross Street, Woodward Avenue. He responded to a 49-year-old male, conscious and breathing. Caller advised both he and his father were stung by yellow jackets, but his father's the one having the allergic reaction. Does have difficulty breathing and swallowing, not responding normally. No other medication to inject or treat the reaction. Unknown if he has had a severe reaction to the same before. It's going to be a white two-story home with a blue Mustang parked on the side of the road.

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0: 10-4, we have an investigation call at 3472 Heartland Road.

marked cars 1080 on 18 from Chesterfield Fire Department northbound. 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